Hey, what's up, ladies and gentlemen? 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Well, it's Super Rockin' Sunday, yeah? Enjoy the show.

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All right, ladies and gentlemen, let's get down to farm. 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
1: I want to know who my representing in here tonight.

the midway and the fun, the Cupid dolls we've won. The bell I rang to prove that I was strong. 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